album, Robert Plant and Alison Krauss, Please Read the Letter. We've been talking about when musicians go country today on our Sound Foundation segment with Robert Lee, local muso.

0: ABC News, hello, I'm Satyam Weinstein. Witnesses have described hearing a chilling scream at a popular eastern Sydney beach where a swimmer was bitten by a shark. Members of the public pulled the woman in her 30s from the water at Coogee before paramedics treated her for serious arm and leg injuries. She's now been flown to hospital in a critical condition. ABC journalist Patrick Stack was at the beach with his toddler at the time. He says he didn't think much of the commotion until the shark alarm rang out.
1: As people sort of rushed from the water, you could see a gentleman on a sort of surf rescue boat paddling in reverse, trying to get a woman to shore. And he was eventually assisted by another gentleman on a big paddleboard and saw the woman being pulled from the water, looking in serious distress.
0: Pakistan's Prime Minister Shahbaz Sharif says the US and Iran have reached a final agreed-upon text of a deal to end the war. In a post to social media, he says peace has never been this close as it is now. The apparent breakthrough in negotiations comes after Iran and the US exchanged fire over 3 days this week, threatening a return to full-scale war. Iran's Foreign Minister Abbas Araghchi has told Iranian media the negotiations will happen in two stages.
2: The first stage is a memorandum of understanding to be signed between Iran and the United States, and then negotiations for the second stage will begin. We postponed the nuclear issue to the final agreement for various reasons, as it was truly impossible to discuss it under the current circumstances.
0: Elon Musk's SpaceX has rocketed in value after floating on the U.S. stock market, gaining almost 20% in the first day of trading. That makes the company worth around $2.5 trillion. The valuation makes Mr. Musk the Earth's first trillionaire, which is enough money to give all 8.2 billion people in the world around $173. Personal finance analyst Micah Curry says people are buying into Elon Musk and the vision he paints for the future, and not the underlying fundamentals of SpaceX.
3: In fact, when SpaceX pulled back the curtain on its finances, a lot of people were taken aback. The company's space business was generating less revenue than expected. The AI unit has surprisingly large losses. So we should probably proceed with

That is Waiting For You by Foreigner. I had been waiting for you. The lines have filled up, so if you do call now, unfortunately, it will be engaged, but that will clear up during the program. So I'll let you know as we clear up, but thank you for calling in for the quiz. I'll give you a quick run of the temperatures. This is what the day holds for us. Brisbane, it will be a high of 24 degrees, mostly sunny. That's better than the clouds and rain we've been having. Sydney, 21, showers. Melbourne, 15, partly cloudy. Canberra, 16, showers easing. Hobart, 14 degrees, partly cloudy. Darwin, 32 degrees and mostly sunny. Adelaide, 17 and sunny. Perth, 19 degrees. Showers increasing. We're ready to go, I think. The quiz begins. That number again, if you'd like to join the program, though, at any point, you can text 0437 774 774. Let's get underway. April, are you back home now, April? Back to Sydney? Oh, sorry. No, that's the correct line. Sorry.

0: anyone who wants to buy them.
1: You'll be treasurer one day, I reckon, Jimmy. Not before time. Who's that in the background there, Jimmy? Tell me that.
0: Mum.
2: G'day, Maka. How are you?
1: I'm good. I'm all the better for hearing from Jimmy.
2: Yes, we love you. We've been growing up listening since I was a little girl. And
1: oh,
2: now
1: come
2: Jimmy's
1: on.
2: Been growing up listening. He's a little legend. We love him.
1: I'm coming down to see you, Jimmy, in Wagga.
0: See ya.

Song about Bomber Command and often the ones that didn't come home. Good morning and welcome wherever you are. My name's Macca. I've been talking about our outside broadcast. I'm going through our old run.